0: 78 Cindy Boston Sam 90941.
1: Tesla, you're on one.

0: military fund. Can you give my initial complainant a call, see if he can come out here and meet us? I know he's...
1: 10-4.
0: Also, if you want to just send me back the original call, just so I can add a couple more comments, that would be great.

0: 35, you said okay. Come on. Check welfare for that Brewer caller says there's an ugly female wearing a black nightgown and polka dots following a small child down the road. She's telling the complaint that she needs help catching the child. Forbes at Brewer.
1: 34, copy.

0: Suspicious person, 30 Hillside Street. Caller says there is a party trying to break into vehicles. Black man wearing a black coat. Come in the left side of the lot when you pull in.
1: 22, code 1.
2: 25, code 1.
1: The caller is still by, he's on him.
3: 20, send me that. I'm gonna take a little pass, leads from Brenton.

0: thank you. We got a party in that description over here in the lot. Tama.
1: 41, you still have the caller on the phone?
0: No, we disconnected. The caller's inside their apartment.
1: Can you call them again and see if they can look out their window and see who we have detained here?
0: 10-4.

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1: Go ahead.
0: Last name Wilson, first name Michael, both common spelling, DOB 110-1976.

41 specifically, if you can see if some plan to look out the window and see the green truck come by and if they can ID if this is the car that he was trying to break into.

0: 34. 34. Is my caller still with them? 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
1: We had to disconnect for this other call. Stand by.

0: 22. Yeah, we found the Georgia op for him. He's negative.
1: Copy that. Can you sound this call?
0: We have him in-house. We had a few recent dealings with him the last year. It was a noise complaint dispute, suspicious activity in a suspicious vehicle. And is the complainant talking to you guys? Sound like he's talking to somebody.
1: 28210-4, I've got the complainants over here. They're on the west side a lot.

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1: Go ahead.
0: Combination Charlie 008942.
1: Denver semi. 34. Looking for 34. I guess he got into a small sedan or SUV and went eastbound. I guess the child was autistic, so she's able to get the child with her.
2: 34, copy, I'll be clearing up.
1: Step 4. 20, that comes back suspended to a 2001 GMC Sierra color green to a Michael Penignato out of Apple Tree Drive, our town.

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0: Bravo Whiskey 057-83, 10-4, I'll lead it.
1: I was just checking if you got history with the RO, the GMC. You got a phone number?
0: Give me a minute. I'm trying to run a few things.

0: is history out of North Carolina and Georgia. Just checking North Carolina. There's a breaking, entering, interfering charge, as well as a few others. I haven't even checked Georgia yet.
1: Copy.
0: A 21A as well.

0: 20 code 6. I don't have the number for the RO of the GMC, but it looks like I have phone numbers for the father, possibly, or a brother of the party.
1: Are you showing it?
0: The first one's 860-568-0289, 860-568-0289. I have another one of 860-690-5499, 860-690-5499. That's to Nino.

0: 3 to 41. 41. I have another truck with a pump. Ignition down here. Copy, run the listing, see if, in fact, you can find another phone number for that one. 40, can you copy the listing?
1: Go ahead.
0: Connecticut combination 34 Charlie 792.
1: Number.

0: that's a 2011 Dodge Ram color green. It's registered to Coach Light Village there. 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
1: I copy. Do we have a number for management?

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1: Can you give me one?
0: Bill, it's area code 413-340-6118, 413-340-6118.

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1: 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We have Janice on the line. She sees there's an Abraham Smith there who pulled her hair out. 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He's uncooperative with us.

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Boston.

Attention all units, stand by for a Bolo out of Hartford. All units, just be advised, Hartford's currently in pursuit of a black Honda Cross Tour with a paper, unknown paper plate. Almost dragged one of their officers on a traffic stop. They did see a gun in the vehicle, appear to be held by the driver. They're southbound Washington Street in their town right now. Again, it's a black Honda Cross Tour. Almost dragged one of their officers evading a traffic stop, and the driver has a firearm.

check on a noise complaint from a citizen. It's going to be in the area of Pinecrest and Woody Crest. Provide music.

And all units on an update for that Bolo out of Hartford. All units on an update for that Bolo out of Hartford. Was last seen from Route 9, now headed northbound on the turnpike from Berlin. Hartford and the state are still behind it. They did report shots fired in the area of Webster. We're still getting more now.

And all units on an update from that Hartford Bolo. Sounds like there was shots fired at the Webster Street, Webster Court area behind Eversource Energy. Sounds like one officer struck and a suspect is on foot at this time. We'll update with more as we get it.

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1: 7434. 34, can you come back to headquarters for a check welfare in the lobby?

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1: On a dispute, possibly physical, 34 Deerfield Avenue, Unit A, 41. We're still getting more. Well, it sounds like mother and daughter are physically disputing at this time.
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0: 25. 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And it's the caller off scene.
1: Yeah, 25, I'm digging into it now. I'm not seeing significant history here. Looks like just a lot of lift assist for a male party in a wheelchair. I'm not seeing any disputes. Running the parties now to see about any orders or anything like that.

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1: 10-4 and 22, looks like the daughter's address comes out of unit 3 out of 34 Deals Road, that apartment 3.

0: 95. 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
1: It's going to be unit 3.

0: 36. Go. Can you meet me on East River Drive extension by the ramp to 515? Roger.
1: Four. I'm going to head to AE1 over Brook. I'll take another unit. Check on this kid.
2: 9-4. 84 over Brook.
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0: 4, when you have a chance, I need you to run two people. Go ahead. 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
1: 10-4, I'll add them into your call.
0: Roger. Did you just see if there's any orders?

0: 10-33 for me en route to Delhi, 10-50 to work.
1: 10-4, you received my message. Staging's at Webster Street at Webster Court, just behind the Eversource complex. They're requesting any responding agency come in from the turnpike.

34. Go ahead. That's affirmative. I am seeing a 20 for family violence. It's a full no contact, 1, 3, and 5 daily from the home. They do have a caveat on here saying direct contact is allowable through the parenting application only for parenting purposes.

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1: 24.
0: If you could check the area, about 5 minutes old, we got a report that a gray sedan was driving in the area of Sandra Drive and Rolling Meadow. The citizen claims to have heard a female party yelling, "Help me," from inside said vehicle. It was only described as a dark gray sedan with no lights on.

0: 24 to 35. I can't call in matter when I'm not seeing anything.
1: Looking to rouse the union president.

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0: Looks that way to me.
1: That one.

0: Glenn Echo Charlie, Good Samaritan. 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

0: Line 5.
1: 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So this will be 233.
0: I'm not too sure personally about the area. Our complainant said 229. Looks on the map, it's pinioned by 229 as well.

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1: 10-4, we'll do.

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If you could start towards Dispute, 1518 Main Street, we had a 911 open line of a female party asking a male party why he put hands on her earlier. 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It was an uncooperative female party called into 911 and then was not on scene when officers arrived. Male party stated he had been alone all day.

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0: 10-4.
2: 22, what's the first name? For the mail half.
0: It's going to be an Abraham Smith.
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0: 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And 24, I copy you, clear.
1: 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I cleared it incorrectly.
0: 10-4.

0: 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You're looking for a F-150 that doesn't have a bed on it, half in the road, half in the lot.
1: Roger, call one.

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1: Where is that?
0: And I just see possibly an NBA as well. Area of 1851 Main Street. Loud male, female, verbal dispute. That's something about an accident.

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Suspicious activity. 21 System Street, your call is from the second floor. Says that you heard banging and heavy footsteps. Believe someone is attempting to break in.

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0: 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She claims someone kicked her screen door in about 10 minutes ago. 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
1: Go on.

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0: They've got 21 System Street back on the line saying someone's at his back door. Would you like to take care of that before this vandalism, or we'll send 20 to check it out?
1: I'm going to clear up from over here. 35 is going to swing by very quickly. I'm all settled here.
0: 10-4. Same complaint in. 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

0: 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Yeah, Warren. 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I'll be 20 in the Bravo.
1: Ten 4, take an alarm. 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
0: One.
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They're having problems with their alarms.

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1: Country Lane, one something. 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

0: 192 Country Lane's got one registered, and then one at 34 Country Lane, that's it. Good.
1: They might be out of 6753. 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I think that's the address.
0: What was it, number 57 Hickory?

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0: 1034. 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Can we try to contact Animal Control, see if they could send someone out?
1: ED4's on duty. 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
0: Simple.

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0: 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The dogs reside out of 67 Hickory Drive. There's still one smaller female husky that's roaming the area, probably at Oak. So if you get any calls about a roaming dog, that's probably it.

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0: 22.
1: On a follow-up, 26 Phelps Place. The owner is on scene there. We've been there three times this month for break-ins. She said there's no signs of any forced entry or anything. She wants to do a walkthrough with us, so that's the officer that last one said we would.

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Alarm, 840 Main, Raymond Library, security alarm.

D'accord.

22, 24. 24. Hey, we got a large general at Newkirk and Whitney. I'll call you when they start leaving. I could use some help getting them out and getting them to Manchester. Probably around 10:30. Roger.

0: 15 to 22. 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Just get the signal and left out of there.
1: Yeah, the short reach is kind of full with cars, so the ones heading westbound are going to need to bang a UE to get around to go back to Manchester. So it's going to be a little confusing for a few minutes, but it should be all set.

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0: 94. 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
1: From Merseyside?
0: Yeah. 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
0: Seven.

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0: I'm clear.
1: Apple, 36. Follow up at 100 Smith Drive from a vandalism case overnight. Got some video footage.
0: 36, 21.

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0: Central. 35 being clear, owner's got it.
1: 35 being clear.

Silver at Simmons with Bravo Romeo 18037. It's showing a 16. It's on a white SUV, I'll advise.

0: 33. It's one of two. Belongs on a white Hyundai Tucson.
1: It's not a white Tucson, but the RO isn't the driver. I'll just make sure that's in.

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1: Good.
0: Pull me out with a welfare check for now at the City Trends in the Burlington Plaza with Bravo Sierra 62032. All advised.
1: Sure.
2: 36, let's head that way.

2225 on a check welfare in the Plaza 700 Burnside. It's a red Nissan Rogue with an elderly male driver. Citizen thinks maybe having a medical issue.

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1: Tracer to 36, I'm on the side near Applegate.
0: Copy.

0: 2, code 1 from HQ.
1: 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I think it's going to be in 227A.

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0: do nothing showing. Is it a citizen caller?
1: That's affirmative. It was a red Nissan Rogue. It had a two-digit plate, what we have.
2: Five plus.

5522. Larceny, 378 Park Ave, you're going to meet your complainant there in a black Chevy SUV. Says that she works for a transit company, gave a female by the name of Aisha a ride, and that female stole the complainant's purse and walked into these apartments. 378 Park Ave.

0: good. Is there anyone with that name that comes out of this address?
1: I tried looking, we couldn't find anything.

25. It's a possible Aisha Watkins at a 386 Park Ave, 3B Bravo.

emergency report.

unit 20. Larceny. Gonna be at 16 Collins Street. Me with Shakir, says his wallet was stolen while it was there, being having worked on it.

0: 35. Check welfare, assist FD, the economy in. Room 154, complainant says there's a female laying on the bed, unresponsive. Get FD in room.
1: Copy.

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2: 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Sleeping on the bed.
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225. Suspicious active, the Stone Academy building, 745 Burnside. The citizen says that there's some broken windows on the building and thinks they may have been broken into again.

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1: Two lines of animals, please. 10-51-4.

0: know who owns the Stone Academy building now? Is it the town, or is it just abandoned?
1: Stand by.

0: 22. Looking at the history, it looks like it's a private facility.
1: 10-4, do you know if we, the history, what's the current owner and phone number?
0: The name is Burnside Gardens, LLC. We don't see a number yet. If I find one, I'll let you know.
1: Yeah, I'm just talking with citizens, trying to get some advice.

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1: Go ahead.
0: 028 028 830. Can you just let me know if he still has 5? I think I just saw him in the area, so really.

0: 33, that's affirmative. Looks like there's at least four. One of them's ours.
1: 10-4. So this is the bullet of the others. It's going to be a 504 Hispanic male in a neon yellow long sleeve sweatshirt on a black scooter. He was just

0: 33, that's affirmative. Looks like there's at least four. One of them's ours.
1: 10-4. So this is the bullet of the others. It's going to be a 504 Hispanic male in neon yellow long sleeve sweatshirt on a black scooter. He was just at Taco or Silver Lane 7-Eleven. Took off really fast, and it might be the guy involved in some of the fast food. Lastly, that Duncan is going to step out and confirm that it's either him or not him.
0: 10-4. Just be advised, ours is marked as armed and dangerous.
1: Yeah, I think it's Omar's case, and I think he might be an absconder. I'm not certain.
0: Yeah, it's affirmative. 36, can you hit over
2: there?
0: Maybe head over there. Looks like you're closer.
3: 34, copy.

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1: Alpha.
2: 33 to 34, I'm coming from Burnside, so I'm a few minutes out.
0: I got you. I'll advise.

0: 22. 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The citizen caller says there's screaming coming from a house on Woodlawn near the corner. Maybe from a younger kid and an adult female.
1: I'm on Chester at Great Hill.
0: My city clear.

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1: 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Hold on.

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1: 24. 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The staff says there's two parties outside asking people for money. When they ask them to stop, they get aggressive. Staff wants to trespass.
0: Sean. 24 at that.

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0: Okay. 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They have a stop lifter in custody there.
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0: 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He spelled his last name differently.
1: Copy that. Morning, Gustin.
0: Custody 1359.

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0: I'll be en route with one. Starting mileage is going to be 309.3.
1: Three.

25. Suspicious persons, possible act of burglary, 29 Stanley Street. Caller's not on scene, stating a neighbor called, just says there was a black male and female inside the home from an open door. 29 Stanley Street.

0: belongs to Alex Chin at that address.
1: Can you open the south door?
2: We have somebody looking out the top window up here.

2. Lane reported dispute 550 Burnside meets with Mark Keisha regarding a custody issue. Other half is not there.

22. Just advise you, the male party is going to be a file 37. Also, it looks like the file 20 in place, they messed up his date of birth, but everything else matches on it. The full do not contact order and a stay away from 100 yards from the protected party. He's the protected party, she's the subject.

0: Could you clear it up for me one more time? He has a protective order, no contact against her, and he showed up and she's calling on him.
1: Correct. It also states on the file 20 that any access to the minor child shall be arranged through a third party.

That one?

0: 5:36. Sunny, check welfare, 107 Cambridge Drive. Caller's a neighbor, says the owner of 107 Cambridge came up to him and said that her tenant is missing but wouldn't give them any more information. It's 107 Cambridge.
1: 36-1. I think 35 signed off for the day.
0: Tap 4, is there a unit that can back down there?
2: 3-0, I can head that way from HQ.

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0: 34 and 35. You can start to a suspicious act. Maple and Forbes. Caller said he heard some kind of an explosion. Says there's smoke started coming out from under the bridge. It possibly was a firework. And saw a white male in a red jacket doing something weird down there. Maple and Forbes. 36, you can back 35.
1: Go on. 36, I copy.

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0: Jeff Wilshire, 56 Woodbridge Ave. Female called 911. She seemed confused and altered. She said she didn't call. She didn't know where she was. Singing here. Have a history of medical calls there. 56 Woodbridge Ave.
1: 25.

Yes, 10-4.

0: 34. You can clear me from that detail for now.
1: 34 and 36. MVA, Silver Lane at Oak Street. So, blue Kia with New Jersey plates is evaded onto Silver Lane.
0: Mark, hold on. 36, code 1. Do we know which direction from Silver Lane? 398, there was a passerby that just stopped me. Looks like they took off south down Oak Street, but I've got another car across the street. Looks pretty banged up. We'll see if they're involved. They said that there was a bunch of kids. Everybody's running in different directions.
1: Supposedly he left the car 34 Oak Street, now running on foot.

0: 4070.
1: Said that the person that took off ran east through the backyard and towards Manchester. I'm going to just check and see if there's any injuries here.
2: The Hispanic male, white sweatshirt, black pants, white and red shoes. Hispanic male, white sweatshirt, black pants, white and red shoes. He's got long hair.
3: Five, send me that.

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She said she hit her head pretty hard, but seems to be okay. I'm going to send you a picture of the suspect running. Do you want to send out to your squad?

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0: We're out at 34 Oak Street.

0: We're gonna need two tow trucks here too. Both cars are disabled.
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1: I need a unit for traffic at Silver and Oak.

0: Thank you. Flying 2, I copy.
1: And 40 to 22, just no southbound traffic on Oak for right now.
0: 10-4.
2: I'm fighting on a 33. I could head to my call. I'll take it.

0: there anybody closer than 22?
1: Myself and 36, we're in the woods. Behind.
0: 10-4.
2: I didn't copy you. Is somebody taking that spot at Oak and Silver?
0: Negative. Head over there.
2: 10-4.
3: Still 4-40, I'm right here. I'll take care.
2: Like Abby. I'm behind 366 Spencer Street, just over the town line.

0: Yeah, we just got back to our cruisers on that trail by the highway.
1: Copy.

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0: 40. Start having everybody get back to town. Just back to do a quick roll call.
1: Unit 20.
2: 20.
1: 20. 22.
2: 22.
1: 24.
3: 4.
1: 33. 34.
4: 4.
1: 35.
2: 35 on Gladys Road.
1: 36.

Myself at 35 will be on a follow-up at 56 Ruby Drive, Apartment D, Manchester. 40's aware, and Manchester PD will be meeting us out there as well.

0: 24 and 22. I'm going to check welfare 119 Cannon Road. I'm going to be checking on a Salma Campbell. She called 911 to say that somebody had just broken in and stole the shoes that she just purchased. Then she changed her story and said that it happened within the last 2 weeks. And then her story changed to her neighbor was threatening to kill her. Then she called back and said she found her shoes. 119 Cannon Road.
1: Two, one. 24, we have any EDP history with her?
0: Not with her, it looks like a 13-year-old son she has there.
1: Amber, thank you.

0: units 20 and 25.
1: Check welfare. 1183 Main Street. Your complainant says to use the back stairs. Says that there's a female tenant that hasn't slept. She's roaming the halls and talking to herself. I believe she's possibly a Susan Hayes out of 4B. Your complainant's in 4FC, 1183 Main.
0: All right, go on.
2: 29, go on.
1: Susan's supposed to be a white female. She's wearing a short dress.

0: Mike, tell Michael Flannery to come in the back door.
1: 10-4.
2: Echo Charlie.
1: 10-4.

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0: Counselor.

0: 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The ambulance just pulled up in the back. 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
1: Yeah, definitely the front. The door's propped.

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1: 44.
0: Excuse me, I'll be covering 34 and be Bravo.

guys were. Operator. Dinner for one.

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